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Steely Dan.

DJ O. Good times, great music with Chicago. Great group coming to town September the 27th at the Megacorp Pavilion. It's Leonette and Friends, the YouTube sensations. They cover Chicago. Actually, they sound more like Chicago than Chicago. If You Earth, Wind, and Fire, Blood, Sweat, and Tears, Steely Dan, The Carpenters, and so much more. Ticket information, 1480 W.

0: Gonna do DJ O, Good Times, Great Music, Barry Manilow, wrapping up 45 minutes of continuous music. Stick around, The Outsiders, Albert Hammett, and The Mamas and the Papas next.
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voice of Mama Cass, the Mamas and the Papas. 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

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He'll keep you up to date on traffic information, the weather, and anything else he deems necessary.

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Ricky Nelson, this guitar player, James Burton, just turned 87 the other day, still playing. 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

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Didn't you get the great music in crystal clear stereo?

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As a matter of fact, we are in the middle of a 60-minute continuous tune marathon. This hour, the Beach Boys, the American Breed, and Wicked Wilson Pickett.

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0: WDJO, good times, great music, some Thumpus Uninterruptus with the Tavares. And it only takes a minute. And some other great disco tunes, too. Coming up, the Monkees, the Beach Boys, and Neil Diamond.
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1: Peter Persil Patterson had a pig named Porky. This pig named Porky loved pie. He loved pizza pie, pumpkin pie, pineapple pie, pizza pie, mince tarts. And Peter Persil Patterson's pig Porky loved pie for breakfast, pie for lunch, pie in the afternoon, and pie before he went to bed. Peter Persil Patterson's pig Porky ate so much pie that, do you know what he did? He popped.

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WDJO.

Good times, great music. The legendary Gladys Knight coming to town September the 11th. Taft Theater. Good seats still remain. You can be there. Whip out that plastic and go to 1480wdjo.com. Here's Harry Chapin.

WDJO, good times, great music with the most music every hour. It is 10 o'clock on the Hammer, and we are in the middle of a one-hour music marathon. Coming up, the Fab Four, Kool & the Gang, and Billy Swan. I'm here to help.

WDJO Good Times. Great music with the Dave Clark 5, Michael Smith lead singer. Should have been the Michael Smith 5. That's what I think. John Waite coming to town October the 2nd at the TAF Theater. He's bringing John Cafferty and the Beaver Brown Band with him. Tickets $14.80.

0: great music. Thinking about the meme floating around on Facebook or somewhere, Instagram. These people are taking these, running these songs through AI and coming up with these lyrics that, well, you can't play them on the radio. Coming up, the Fab Four, Kool & the Gang, and Otis Redding next.
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Information 14

legendary Jim the Barber, the music professor, right here weekdays 2 to 7. And he does his top 5 at 5 tomorrow, looking at August the 26th, 1976. That is all made possible by Chesterwood Village, a Carespring community up in Westchester, Cincinnati's finest.

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1: 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WDJO, good times, great music with the most music every hour. It's 11 o'clock, I'm the Hammer. And we're in the middle of a 90-minute music marathon. Coming up this hour, Otis My Man, Otis Day and the Nights, Irene Cara, and Creedence Clearwater Revival. I'm out. See you tomorrow night, 7 o'clock.

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0: 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WDJO.
1: This has got to be the saddest day of my life. 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

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Number one for music and fun. WDJO.

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WDJO with the music is Bobby Leach. It's 5 o'clock on what they call Hump Day, for whatever reason. Coming up, I've got music from Chic. Michael Jackson's in there, and it's B.J. Thomas at Hooked on a Feeling. In place of the Ooga Chakas, we get a sitar on this. WDJO, where the music is.

WDJO to music, movie. I mean, culturally, we are at a loss. Dolly Parton passed away yesterday. I know Jim LaBarbera was talking about it. We'll have more throughout the day today. Here's the Pointer Sisters and Fire on WDJO.

WDJO, partly cloudy around 85 today, 66 tonight. Now, Thursday could have some scattered thunderstorms. Some could be heavy. High 84, low 62. Then Sunday, back to nice, mostly sunny, near 83 and a low 60. And right now, it's 60. WDJO with Gene Pitney, and it

WDJ, did you see where Elon Musk has announced he's going to build a star base in Louisiana, put $100 billion into the spaceport near Pecan, or is it the Pecan Island, whichever you prefer. Here's the Grassroots.

Somebody, DJ, had a little scare with Ja'Marr Chase, but he says he's okay during practice yesterday. Of course, Bengals going to be taking on Philadelphia Friday night. Of course, the Ohio State Buckeyes just 10 days away before they kick off their season. Listen to it all season long. 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When

0: WDJO's Leo Sayer and When I Need You. 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

WDJ today, partly cloudy, around 85, low 66. Thursday, scattered showers, high 84, low 62. Could be some thunder in there, too. On Friday, mostly sunny, high 83, low 60. Into the weekend, looking pretty good right now. Right now, it's 60. WDJO with War and the Cisco Kid.

WDJO, where the music is. Bobby Leach, 6 o'clock, over 30-minute music marathon continues. Coming up, it's the Big O, Roy Orbison. And also, music from Naked Eyes. And this is Andy Kim. Rock Me Gently on WDJO.

DJ, there's concern at the Bengals training camp yesterday, but Ja'Marr Chase says he is fine. Whether or not he'll play on Friday night against Philadelphia, last exhibition season game before the real season gets underway.

0: Naked Eye, song that took over 20 years to become a big hit. First, it was recorded by Dionne Warwick as a demo in 1963. Then Lou Johnson recorded it. Sandy Shaw, British singer, had a minor hit with it. And then also R.B. Greaves in there, but it was Naked Eyes that took it to number 8 in the 80s. That's always something there to remind me. WDJO, got Roy Orbison next.
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Pretty Woman. Karen Carpenter, I forgot to mention this during the talk about the Always Something to Remind Me. The Carpenters actually did a version. It was in a medley on one of their albums.

WDJ, partly cloudy today, high 85, low 66 tonight. Now Thursday, could have some scattered showers, some thunderstorms in there, high 84, low 62. Friday, nice, mostly sunny, low 80s and 60. Right now, 59. WDJO with the Reverend Al Green.

0: WDJ, one of the great R&B and soul singers to come out of the Memphis area. That's Al Green and Call Me, Come Back Home on WDJO. And Dangerous Dan Allen taking a request today, and I'm sure there'll be some Dolly Parton songs requested. 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

WDG, it's going to be hard thinking about talking about Dolly Parton in the past tense. I mean, with Dollywood, all of her great hit songs, the movies, her cultural influence was widespread. Here's Ringo.

This just in, it's so hot that a bum downtown is holding a sign that says, "We'll work for shade." Stay cool with WDJO.

0: WDJ Surfing USA, and they're in town in October at the PNC Pavilion. Another great concert to check out. It's going to be Leonid and Friends, the YouTube Sensations. They're going to be at Newport's Megacorp Pavilion on Sunday the 7th, to make that the 27th of September. That's Sunday the 27th. The Best of Chicago, Earth, Wind, and Fire, and more. You need to check these guys out. Go to YouTube and check out their concerts. And if you can find the concert they did during COVID, where they were each in different cities, and they did a show, and it was incredibly matched up. There was no lag whatsoever. Fantastic performance. And it'd be worth checking them out if you have a chance. Coming up, Bob Welch and Sentimental Lady.
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WDJO today, partly cloudy, 85, low 66. Thursday, scattered showers, high 84, low 62. On Friday, mostly sunny, around 83 and low 60. And right now, 59, WDJO with Swing Out Sister, Breakout.

WDJO, where the music is. Bobby Leach at 8 o'clock, and the music marathon continues. Coming up, I've got Hurricane Norman Smith and Tom Jones, the Pointers. I'm so excited. Football season's not that far away. I'm talking real football season, not exhibition games. I'm talking Ohio State Buckeyes. I'm talking Kentucky, UK, Indiana. Wow, what are they going to load up with this year? It'll be a fun season coming up on WDJO.

property DJ, son of a Welsh coal miner. Actually, did a little digging myself. It's Tom Jones. It's Not Unusual on WDJO, where the music is.

0: WWE DJ and Tom Jones. It's not unusual. Bobby Leach, and coming up on Saturday mornings, we have our talk block that kicks off at 8 o'clock. A lot of great information throughout the morning on Saturday. And you can start with What's the Point? 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Hurricane Norman Smith next.
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WDJ, he was a singer. He was a recording engineer, but in World War II, he was a glider pilot. Talk about having a... Well, yeah, he was a brave guy. Let's put it that way. Here's ABBA. It's SOS on WDJO. Good times, great music.

WDJO, and it's partly cloudy today with high 85, low 66. On Thursday, could have some scattered showers, some thunderstorms too, high 84, low 62. Friday, mostly sunny, nice day, 83 and a low 60. Right now, 59 WDJO, as we do the Tomcat Stray Cat Strut. Tomcat Michaels, the Stray Cats, the WDJO.

0: The Straight Cats, that's the Straight Cats Strut, WDJO, Bobby Leach, and Jim LaBarbera, the legendary music professor. Man, he was all over with great information yesterday about Dolly Parton, and I didn't have to do show prep today. I'm just everything I say today about Dolly Parton, I'm going to steal from Jim LaBarbera like I usually do, okay? Anyway, the prof this afternoon is going to count down the top five at five, and today is August 26, 1976. 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And again, it's the top five at five, August 26, 1976.
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WDJ today, partly cloudy, around 85, low 66. Thursday, some thunderstorms, scattered showers, high 84, low 62. Friday, heading into the weekend, nice, mostly sunny, 83 for a high, 60 the low. And right now, 59, WDJO with the OJs.

Sunday night, you get John Englehart, the leader of the past. Just Sunday night, the soda shop is open 7 o'clock, runs to 11 o'clock, and is followed by Cool Bobby B. Feeling like Street Corner Harmonies, doo-wop, and the show for you. 11 o'clock, the doo-wop stop with Cool Bobby B. It's our Sunday wrap-up on WDJO with the Queen of Soul. It's George Michael. I knew you were waiting for me.

Hi, how you doing? WDJO with the music is Bobby Leach into 8 o'clock. And for your listening pleasure, I've got Three Dog Night coming up. Jay and the Techniques and Linda Ronstadt. I hear this every day. You're no good. I just brush it off. WDJO.

0: DJ O, that's Apples, Peaches, and Pumpkin Pie. Jay and the Techniques. Bobby Leach and Dangerous Dan Allen's back on Saturday nights, too, at 7 o'clock. He's got his Way Back Saturday Night, followed by Tomcat Michaels cleaning up in the Cat Box at 11, part of our weekend programming on WDJO. Three Dog Night Old Fashioned Love Song coming up.
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WDJO today, partly cloudy, 85, 66 tonight. The thunderstorms possible tomorrow, scattered showers, high 84, low 64. And Friday, mostly sunny, near 83 and a low 60. 59 WDJO with the birds. Turn, turn, turn to everything. There is a season on WDJO.

said has been written. Just an amazing career, amazing personality, amazing person. I remember when she left Porter Wagoner, how upset my grandparents were over Dolly not being with Porter anymore. It's Dolly Parton, Two Doors Down on WDJO.

0: WDJO, Dolly Parton, and Two Doors Down. You just can't go over the top about Dolly's influence. I mean, anything you say is probably not enough about Dolly Parton and her influence, whether it's her songs. Jim LaBarbera yesterday talked about stealing a lot of show prep from him. He was talking about her 25 number one country songs, the 20 films she was in, the Grammys, Dollywood, her philanthropy, the libraries that she got involved in with the Dolly Reading. She loved Ohio, said it was her second favorite state. Dolly Parton passed away yesterday at the age of 80. Coming up, the chairman of the board, and give me a little more time.
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WTJN, it's always Hammer Time, weeknights. Gary the Hammer Stevens, 7 o'clock on WTJO with America. 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

0: DJ, also a big hit in the 80s by Bow Wow Wow. That's, of course, The Strange Loves and I Want Candy on WDJO, where the music is and car shows. We got two of them this weekend. One Saturday, one Sunday. Robert Schuller Sports Complex for Saturday, the Sycamore Township Annual Car Show. And then in Independence, Kentucky, Red, White, and Varoom, the Cars and Pipes Car Show. 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Coming up, it's Peter, Paul, and Mary.
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WDJ on a forecast. Not bad. Partly cloudy, 85 today, 66 tonight. Now, tomorrow we'll have to put up with some showers, some thunderstorms, high 84, low 62. And head into the weekend on Friday, mostly sunny, high 83, low 60 and 59. WDJO with Lobo. Ian Unit, dog named Boo on WDJO.

going on sports this weekend. All the teams are out of town. The Reds, FC Cincinnati, the Bengals. Of course, the final exhibition game for the Bengals is going to be nationally televised. And then it's like a week or so off, and it's the regular season getting underway. Who Day? WDJO with Whitney Houston. And how will I know? WDJO.

WDJO, where the music is at 9 o'clock. Bobby Leach coming up. Music from Sunday and Cher, the Pointer Sisters in there. And it's Stevie Wonder, Superstition. Don't step on the crack on WDJO.

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And of course, forget about the rabbit's foot. It didn't do the rabbit any good, so why should it do you any better, right? WDJO, it's the Pointer Sisters, and he's so shy.

0: DJ under Pointer Sisters, and he's so shy. Yes, he is shy, but he prowls the hallway over the weekend, and you wouldn't know it on the air. I'm talking about Tomcat Michaels. The weekends are rocking with the Tomcat at WDJO. I got Sonny and Sharon. I got you, babe. Next.
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WDJO, your forecast, partly cloudy, 85 today, 66 tonight. Thursday, scattered showers, thunderstorms possible, high 84, low 62. On Friday, mostly sunny, head into the weekend. It's going to be a nice one, looks like. High 83, down to 60. It's 65, it's jumped up. WDJO, Chicago, and baby, what a big surprise.

0: 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Zap Comics, the Keep on Truckin' image, was a one-page cartoon by Robert Crumb. Of course, Andy Kendrick's in the 70s, big hit with it. That's Keep on Truckin' on WDJO, where the music is, and Matthew Wilder is too. Next.
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WDJO, partly cloudy, 85, 66 tonight. Thursday, scattered showers, some thunderstorms too, high 84 and down to 62. Friday, mostly sunny, high 83 and a low 60. Right now, it's 65. WDJO with Billy Preston. Nothing from nothing.

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So come on and

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WDJO, where the music is. I'm Dangerous Dan Allen at 10 o'clock. Coming up this hour, I've got some great songs for you. We're going to hear from the Steve Miller Band. We'll hear Peter and Gordon, and we start the hour off playing with the Queen of Hearts from Juice Newton. WDJO, where we are, where the music is. Dial a hit coming at noon today. Your requests.

0: where the music is. Dangerous Dan, 6 after 10 o'clock. Good morning. We're going to have Dial a Hit for you at noon today. You'll be able to call in and get your favorite song played by request right here on WDJO. And right after yesterday on my show, I talked about Dolly Parton, and I said, I hope she lives forever. And minutes after I went off the air, we got the word that Dolly had passed away. So it's a shock to everybody in the industry because Dolly Parton was everybody's favorite. She loved everybody, and everybody loved her. So we're sorry to see Dolly go. And I'll have Dolly for you a little bit later. Jim LaBarbera will have Dolly for you a little bit later. We're going to be playing some of her songs in tribute to a wonderful lady. Coming up next, Al Green.
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WDJO. We're going to rock me, baby, with the Steve Miller Band. And if you like rocking, well, we got some rocking concerts coming up. How about rocking the new year with the Vandells? They return for a night of fun. More information, 866-976-4142. New Year's Eve with the Vandells.

I go for pizzas. WDJO. Peter and Gordon. Got an interview coming up with Peter of Peter and Gordon. Hopefully we'll do that tomorrow here on WDJO. We are where the music is, where the concerts are, where the interviews are on WDJO.

0: You bring me up, yeah. On WDJO. Dangerous Dan, 22 after 10 o'clock. Good morning. Dial-A-Hit coming at noon. Jim LaBarber coming at 2 o'clock. And then he'll have the top five at five for August 26, 1976. Right? Right here tomorrow. Or today at 5 o'clock on WDJO. 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Keep it here. I got more coming up. We're going to rock your baby with George McCrae next. Gordon McCrae did Oklahoma.
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0: No, it won't get you anywhere. Just make somebody mad. 867-5309. There's no Jenny there. Trust me, I've tried. It's 10:35. Dangerous, Dan. Ah, what a day. What a day. It's Wednesday, middle of the week, having some fun. Tomcat's in the building. I gotta worry. He comes in on the weekend, but he came in today. I think he probably finally shown up to pick up his mid-month paycheck. He's independently wealthy, and he doesn't need it. So, but he comes in occasionally and gets it. Keep it here. I got more coming your way. Dinah Ross and the Supremes coming up.
1: 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One night celebrating the music from their hit TV show, The Monkees, and a generation of adoring fans. 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

WDJO, where the music is. I'm Dangerous Dan Allen at 11 o'clock. Coming up this hour, I got great music for you. We're going to hear from Carly Simon, pay a little tribute to Dolly Parton. We start the hour off with ABBA. Knowing me, knowing you, it's the best I can do. It's all I can do. What am I going to do otherwise, huh?

J.O., Flo and Eddie, the Turtles. There's nobody in the world but you, baby. Nobody but you. W.

0: WDJO, 1106. Lo and Eddie the Turtles there with you, baby. Dangerous Dan. Got another day kind of like yesterday. Kind of like the day before. We're getting a little warmer today. Checking the Tri-State's most accurate weather forecast, which is, of course, my phone. For today, it says it's going to be hotter. 86 for a high. That's 4 degrees above yesterday. And tonight, we're going to get an overnight low of 61, so it'll still be nice sleeping weather. Tomorrow, it's kind of coming back up again, 86 again, but 66 for a low. So the weather's going to continue. Today's not a little bit more of a chance of rain, but probably not a lot. Thursday, it's going to rain. Right now in the Tri-State, on this wonderful, lovely day, it is 72 at WDJO.
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0: She starred in and sang the theme for Dolly Parton and 9 to 5.
1: Yeah.
0: Dolly's one of those people that transcended every music genre. I mean, you hear the rockers missing her. You hear the country artists missing her. You hear the oldies artists missing her. Everyone loved and worked with Dolly. Never said a bad word about her. That woman was everybody's hero. And, you know, it's just not going to be the same without Dolly. We miss her. At WDJO, we're going to keep playing more Dolly over the next few days just because we miss her already. Keep it here. More coming your way. Rare Earth is next.
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WDJO, the Spinners, working my way back to you and putting it with another little bit of a song we never heard of called Forgive Me Girl, came up with a hit on WDJO. Where the music is.

0: Carter, Clarence Carter. Oh, shoot, that was Clarence Carter, wasn't it? Yes, it was. And he's slipping away on WDJO. That song goes whacka, whacka, whacka, whacka, whacka. Yeah, that's that production down south. Yeah. Dangerous, Dan. It is 11:34. We got Dial a Hit coming up at noon. Be here and get your favorite song played. Solid hour of requests. You can send me an email request right now, dialahit@outlook.com, or you can call me at noon and we'll play your favorite song. Keep it here. More coming your way. Coming up next, we got the Lovin' Spoonful.
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nice, but I'm glad you were. Because if you weren't nice, I wouldn't want to do it. Whatever it was. On WDJO, you're in my heart. You're in my soul. Rod Stewart.

WDJO, where the music is. I'm Dangerous Dan Allen. It's high noon. 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We're going to play one for you just like that. It's all brought to you by the Route 27 Antique Mall and the Village Green Shopping Center in Alexandria. We start off today with an email request. Came in from Bailey. Not Bailey Porter, don't worry. Bailey wants to hear Dance to the Music. Slide a Family Stone.

0: 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Got a leftover request from yesterday I didn't get to. I promised I'd do it today, so here it is.
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0: 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Tim Curry passed away, who's known by some as the evil concierge in Home Alone 2, but he's better known as Dr. Frank N. Furter in the Rocky Horror Picture Show. 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
1: It's astounding. Time is fleeting. Madness takes its toll. But listen closely.
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0: J-O. Yep, the news. Tim Curry passed away at his home in Toluca, California. And it's dial a hit, 513-563-1480. And what would you like?
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0: 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We'll get all your requests in here before 1 o'clock. And if you keep it right here, we're going back on the Chain Gang with the Pretenders. Coming up next for Lonnie.
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It's Dial a Hit. I got an email request, dialahit@outlook.com, from Scott. He wants to hear Kemosabe. You got it.

0: J.O. Kemosabe, the electric Native American on WTJO. 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What would you like?
1: I would like to request a Kenny Rogers and Dolly Parton song.
0: That would be Islands in the Stream, their big number one hit produced by Barry Gibb.

Kenny and Dolly, well, Uncorked in Covington, Stephen sends us an email. They're all listening as usual, and they want to hear some more Dolly. So, guess what? During the disco era, Dolly did a disco song. That woman did everything. She did rock and roll, country, and disco. Baby, I'm Burning. WDJO.

0: WDJO. And dial it, Dangerous Dan. Well, okay, what would you like on dial it on the day? 513-563-1480. Jim LaBarber, eat your heart out. He's got all these singers singing about him. I got one for me now.
1: Dangerous Dan was a schoolboy when he heard his first Beatles song. Love Me Do, I think it wasn't from there, didn't take him along. Got himself a record every day. 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
0: Now that I got a song, I'll play the song for you. It's Bad Company on WDJO. Can't get enough of that song. I'm going to have to listen to that and play that every day.

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1: Hey, Dangerous Dan, this is Bill. How you doing?
0: Good, Bill. How are you?
1: I'm doing great. My request is, do you got any Tower of Power, So Very Hard to Go?
0: I do. We'll play it for you on WDJO.

0: You're Too Young Girl on WDJO. Dial a hit. We have enough to get to the top of the hour and then some. I may have to run a few minutes over, play some in the 1 o'clock hour. But let's get back to the phone.
1: Hello, this is Donna.
0: Hi, Donna.
1: It's Wednesday. The girls are at the bar.
0: Oh, good Lord.
1: We're crocheting.
0: Okay, well, what do we want to hear today?
1: We want to hear Uptown Girl.
0: You got it. They're dancing, they're singing, they're carrying on, and they're at a bar.

Town Girl on WDJO, where the music is. Email request from Brenda. She wants to hear the New Colony 6 Things I'd Like to Say.

WDJO. Dial a hit, email request from Jackie, her and her husband. Listen every day. And from Warsaw. And she just said, "You gotta play for me." And I will. Sylvia's mother.

WDJO, dial it, running a couple of minutes over because too many requests today. That's the way it goes sometimes. And this is for Cynthia. Wants to hear the Friends of Distinction.

WDJO, where the music is at 2 minutes after 1 o'clock. I'm Dangerous Dan Allen. Dial a hit continuing. We got this and one other song, and then we're done for the day. But you never know what he's going to do. And then after that, we got more great music coming your way, I promise. As we've got music from Sergio Mendez, Mitch Ryder, and the Detroit Wheels. But first, we're going to hear from the Police. The do-do-do, da-da-da-da. That's all I want to hear from you, and that is for Susan today.

said there's been too much sad news lately. I agree. She says, let's do something good and happy. You got it. Mitch Ryder, Dial a Hit.

0: J-O. Where the music is, Dangerous Dan, at 9:30 after 1 o'clock. And Dial a Hit coming to an end, finally. 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We'll do it again tomorrow, the Thursday edition of this dumb program. And then, of course, Friday, which will be happy, snappy, and peppy. And hopefully we won't get any bad news on Friday. Yeah. Keep it here. I got more coming your way. Coming up next, we got the Doobie Brothers and some Black Water coming your way.
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some dark black water. That's what I need. Yeah. Don't drink that stuff. WDJO. Where the Music Is, Sergio Mendez. Never Gonna Let You Go. That's a good idea.

0: J.O., where the music is, the circle, and Red Rubber Ball. Last week, it was 60 years ago, they opened for the Beatles at Crosley Field. And they had no idea how much they were opening for the Beatles. They opened on Saturday, and the Beatles didn't play till Sunday because of the rain out. But they got in the plane, and they flew on to St. Louis to do the next day's show. And the Beatles stayed here another night, did a show at noon the next day for 26 minutes. And then they got on a plane. They flew it to St. Louis, and they did a St. Louis show on Sunday night. Yeah. Dave Reinhardt had to go out on stage and say, "You don't want the Beatles to be electrocuted, do you?" And everybody yelled, "Yeah!" Because we wanted to see the Beatles. But they didn't. They didn't play on Saturday. We had to wait till Sunday. Keep it here. We got more coming your way. Phil Collins, Phil Bailey, coming up next with some Cheesy Lovers.
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0: business we are on WDJO, where the music is Dangerous Dan. It is now 23 minutes before 2 o'clock. Jim LaBarber, the music professor, coming along, and he'll have the top five at five for August 26th, 1976. How's that for a wonderful day? Yes, indeed. So that's coming up today at 2 o'clock, and the 5 o'clock, the top five at five. Set your calendars, set your alarms, do everything you need to do. Make sure you're here for 2 o'clock to hear Jim and 5 o'clock to get the countdown. It's wonderful. Keep it here. I got the Box Tops crying like a baby next.
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WDJO, where the music is. We got Stevie Wonder, and it's Sir Duke. In the meantime, make sure you're here tonight at 7. Gary the Hammer Stevens rocks you through the night on WDJO.

the pitter-patter of little raindrops on WDJO. Well, Christine McVie, aside from Fleetwood Mac this time, all by herself, got a hold on me. WDJO.

Right down there. Yeah, third door on the left. On WDJO. Dangerous Dan. I am out the door. Jim the Barber's coming up next. He'll take you through the afternoon till 7. Gary the Hammer at 7 tonight. Tomorrow morning, Bobby Leach is back 5 till 10 with the most music in the morning. A wonderful morning show to keep you up to date with what's going on. Don't look for the 2nd Street ramp anymore. It's been torn down. Oh, wow. That came down fast. The bridge construction continues, and it's going to be that way for years. So get used to it. I will see you tomorrow at 10 o'clock. We'll do it again. And you have a great rest of your day.

WDJO, where the music is. It is 2 o'clock. I'm Jim LaBarbera, the music professor. Music's my business. I hope my business will be your pleasure until 7. On the way, Ringo Starr, the Yardbirds, and to kick things off with a beautiful, voluptuous blonde actress draped all over his shoulder. He's still concentrating. He's going to get through the song. Britt Eklund helping out Rod Stewart.

my. Tonight's the night on WDJO. Rod Stewart, Brent Nicklin helping him. Eric Clapton on guitar thought this was a pop music sellout for the Yardbirds. He wanted to play the blues. They didn't. He quit. But after this record, the Yardbirds, Eric Clapton, and For Your Love.

0: Jay on a hump day. Midweek provider, Yardbirds, and For Your Love. A high today, sunshine with a high today of 85. Coming up in the on-deck circle, the Beetle Boy with the Sticks. He's next. 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
0: Happened today in 1989. Ringo Starr won a court order to prevent a record producer from releasing material that Ringo considered to be of inferior quality due to the impaired state that Starr was in when it was recorded. Oh, this was not one of those songs.

Crank It Up and Lock It On WDJO. Well, we wore out so many copies of this record when it came out, over and over again playing it. I still don't get tired of this record, and I still try and I try and I try and I try, but I can't get no

0: My question of the hour, which orange came first, the color or the fruit?
1: Hey, what?
0: Which orange came first, the color or the fruit?

0: Mateo. Good times and great music. And that's the sound of Al Green, the Reverend Al Green. It's Tired of Being Alone. In the On Deck Circle, a giant million seller, a song written over drinks at Dantana's, famous Los Angeles restaurant, sold a million copies. 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Partly sunny, high today, 85, low tonight, 64. Partly sunny tomorrow, not Thursday. Tomorrow is Thursday. Partly sunny, thunder shower, though, in spots in the afternoon. They've been talking about this, humid with a high tomorrow, 84, and a low of 62. But then we're right back to beautiful weather on Friday with no chance of rain. Mostly sunny on Friday, beautiful weather with a high of 84 and a low of 59.
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WDJ plays the most variety every hour. She came from a very musical family from the Bronx, New York. Her dad, David Manchester, was the bassoonist for the New York Metropolitan Opera for 3 decades. She is Melissa Manchester.

0: WDJO with the legends of rock and roll play every day in the Jersey Boys, Frankie Valli, Four Seasons, and Opus 17. The title never appears in the lyrics of the song. And Frankie, his brother Bobby, announced to the world last week. Bobby says, hey, Frankie's retiring. He's retiring from the business. He's in his 90s and he's tired. And Frankie said, Bobby, what are you talking about? What are you doing? Man, what are you talking about? I'm not retiring. Hey, go down the street. Some of us go down the street, drive down the street. Some of us, you know, we go overboard with online shopping. But if you go down any street, you're bound to see a lot of houses with packages outside. Now, grabbing that package the moment it arrives, that's ideal, but a lot of times not possible. A survey from a home security company, Vidnet, found that at least 29% of people in the United States reported they have been the victim of package theft. And the most popular day for, they call these people porch pirates. Porch pirates. The strike is, what do you think? No, not today. Not Wednesday. Mondays. Mondays is the worst day. 34% of people reported that when the items were stolen, it was on a Monday. Yeah. Survey found that by a large margin, packages were mostly stolen not only Monday, but Monday afternoon.
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0: Harry Nilsson wrote this song. It's about loneliness. It was used in the film, I'll tell you, the film Recess, School's Out, where the character TJ is lonely and bored. Well, after all his friends were going to summer camp,

rocking and rolling on a hump day. Back in the 50s, we had Bobby Darin singing about the queen of the hop. She was the lady. She knew all the jitterbug steps. She could do it. And then a couple of decades later in the 70s, now she wasn't the queen of the hop anymore. Hey, she was the dancing queen.

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sex and spend a lot of time with that guy. That's Roy Head, and Treat Her Right. Happened today, 11 years ago. Aretha Franklin told Billboard.com, Billboard magazine, there's a possibility that her life story can make an appearance on Broadway. I would like to see it be a dramatic musical. She said, I think the timing's good right now, especially behind Jersey Boys. I would love to see a major motion picture made.

The music is, it is 3 o'clock. I'm Jim LaBarber, the music professor, and on the way, REO Speedwagon, Johnny Nash, and to kick things off, they are happy, happy, happy. The Turtles and Happy Together.

HR, you have my permission to hug somebody when that record is playing on the radio on WDJO. Here's War and the Sound of the Season. The melody for the line, cause it's summer in this song, borrowed from the catchy Burger King commercial jingle, Have It Your Way. Well, give a listen.

0: WDJO, good times and great music and the sound of summer from Moore. In the on-deck circle, a little reggae music just around the corner. Now, on the internet, I found a bunch of pickup lines that worked. Guy said, yeah, this what worked for you? And this is on the internet. And the guy said, this worked for me. Guy said to a girl, do you have an ugly boyfriend? And the girl said, no. And then he responded, do you want one? And that actually worked. Are you kidding me? That actually worked, huh? And then this guy said, I had the news that some attractive girl, shy girl at work liked me, and she would hardly speak when I said hi. One day, about a week after my birthday, I walked right up and I sat down right next to her and I said, what did you buy me for my birthday? And she said, oh, is it your birthday? And I said, well, it was a few days ago. And I told her, since she didn't get me anything for my birthday, the least she could do was go out to dinner with me. Yeah. And we've been married for 29 years. That's a good story. And another one was, I said, I'm going to see a movie. And she said, cool, what movie? And then he said, depends, what do you feel like seeing? And that worked. I can't believe that worked. Is that easy? And a guy said, I used to use this in college. I used to say to a girl, hey, I met your boyfriend last week. What was his name again? And a couple of times they would respond with their boyfriend's name. And I would say, oh yeah, Dave, right. Yeah, that's right, Dave. Other times they would say, I don't have a boyfriend. And so I would say, oh, that must have been someone else. Anyway, how you doing? What's going on this weekend? What would you like to do? And those lines worked, huh? Oh, man. No, I never use lines like that. Come on, huh?
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0: Bob Marley's song. Bob Marley wrote this for his wife. Big hit here in the States for Johnny Nash. Touch of Reggae.

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And her name was, she died a few years ago. Her name was Chris Coffey. And Elvis really had it bad for Chris Coffey. 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

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Was it yesterday? No, wait, the day before. Finally got a ride with a preacher man who asked, were you bound on such a cold, dark afternoon? As we drove on through the rain, as he listened, I explained, and he left me

0: legends of rock play every day, and that's Elvis and Kentucky Rain. No chance of that. Today is sunshine with a high of 85 and a low of 64. And tomorrow might be a different story. We got sunshine tomorrow and thunder showers in spots and humid with the low tomorrow night about 62. Somebody asked me, what's a dive bar? You ever go into a dive bar? Yes, of course. I love dive bars. Okay. Now, what they launched this on social media. What makes a dive bar a dive bar? What do you think, huh? One thing that maybe makes a dive bar a dive bar. Christmas, what's that? Christmas lights up all year, huh? All year long, Christmas lights up, okay. At closing, they lock the doors, okay? But a few of the regulars are allowed to stay when the bartender's cleaning up, huh? That makes it a dive bar. Okay, and another one to make it a dive bar, what? Having to duck down, bend down when you're navigating at a lot of parts of the building in the bar, particularly area. Yeah, that makes it a dive bar. That's a dive bar. Billy Joel, in a song he wrote, especially for his first wife, Elizabeth.
1: 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Live, the Beach Boys. 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

Robin Dolly hit yesterday at noon with Danny, and he unraveled. I got all upset. He was talking about, you know, stores have the back to school sales going on, and some have Halloween decorations up, and somebody requested the Monster Mash. Yesterday he said, no more until Halloween.

0: WDJO with the legends of rock and roll play every day, and that's the Beatles. George Harrison, Got My Mind Set on You. That's a record that was originally done by James Ray in 1962. Now, George Harrison visited the eve of Beatlemania in England. He was visiting his sister in America, and he went to the record store and bought that record and said, loved that song. And years later, of course, recorded that song. And speaking of the Beatles, it was on this day in 1967, the Beatles had a press conference at the University College in Bangor, North Wales, with the Maharishi Mahesh Yogi. And the Beatles announced that they had become disciples of the guru, and they renounced the use of drugs. The four had become members of the Maharishi Spiritual Regeneration Movement, which obligated them to donate 1 week's earnings every month to the organization. And I will tell you, I did study the teachings of the Maharishi, and I find it to be very beneficial. But the Beatles had a different experience, and shortly after being with him, disavowed their connection to the Maharishi. Stevie Wonder is around the corner.
1: 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One impressive hit after another. Gladys Knight. 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
1: If you're ready now, here's Jim LaBarbera with the starting lineup for today's game.
0: Marty Brenneman, thank you. Of course, we lead off every day, 5 o'clock till 10, with the West Side Ladies Man. Men want to be him. Ladies want to be with him. I'm talking about Bobby. Bobby Leach, and then at 10 o'clock, Boone County High School alumni. Dan Allen takes over. Of course, he's got Dollar Hit at noon. I'm here in the afternoon. And Gary Stevens from Mount Healthy High School takes you through the nights of the midnight hour, helping the ladies fight off the power of Morpheus.

WDJO, where the music is. It is 4 o'clock. Good afternoon. I'm Jim LaBarbera, the music professor. And on the way, the guys who gave us the endless summer with a whole bunch of fun. The Beach Boys, Cher without her, Sonny. And to kick things off, Seals and Crofts, all about that lady with the bling.

WDJO, good times and great music on a hump day midweek divider. Here's Cher. I think about this a lot, tossing and turning, thinking about one day,

0: WDJO. Well, the legends of rock and roll play every day of that Cher without her Sonny. I spent a lot of time over the years with Sonny and some time with Cher. 1987, this was the day in 1987 that Sonny Bono, who once said he never voted until he was 53 years old, announced that he was running for mayor of Palm Springs, California. And the reason he did it was because he was frustrated over the red tape he faced for a remodeling project at his Italian restaurant. Well, he would win that election in 1988 and serve until 1992. And then he failed in a Senate race later that year, but he won a seat in Congress. Won a seat in Congress in 1996. Sonny Bono died in a skiing accident in 1998 at the age of 62. But I would say, from what I understand, he was a successful politician. Huh? Didn't have the background? Didn't have the background or the education to be a politician, did he? But you know what he did have? What he did have? Common sense. He had common sense. Hey, the guys who gave us the endless summer are standing by in the wings. Laura Whistle with the Hoding Whistle team at Hoding Realtors listed a four-bed, four-bath, two-story with a two-car garage nestled away at the end of a private driveway, 2352 Neeb Road in Green Township. 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
0: Hey, congratulations. Hamilton, Westside, Little League All-Star Team beat New Jersey last night 5-2. And tonight they take another step forward, taking on Alabama as they take one more step closer to the Little League World Series Championship game. Congratulations, Hamilton.

down among them. Foreigner's Lou Graham set the sail on the 2027 Rock Legends Cruise, set to run next February 21st through the 25th.

Freddie Boom Boom Cannon on WDJ-ho. Oh, where the music is. KC of KC and the Sunshine Band ran into an old classmate of his, high school classmate, Terry DeSario, and he said, "You want to make a record?" And she said, "Yeah, I would love to." And she did.

0: WDJO is a retread. Barbara Lewis the first time, and then Terry DeSerio with KC and the Sunshine Band. And yes, yes, yes, I'm ready.
1: Jim LaBarbera, the legendary music professor, says, I'll bet you didn't know.
0: Globally, $46 billion worth of child diapers and $17 billion worth of adult diapers is sold annually. The Statue of Liberty's tablet is 2 feet thick. And I'll bet this causes problems. The fingerprint, get this, the fingerprints of koala bears. The fingerprints of koala bears are virtually indistinguishable from those of humans. So much so that that they could be confused at a crime scene.
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0: It stopped being a Reds fan. Last night, the Reds lost 3-1 to the Giants. Only had four hits. Ninth inning home run by Sal Stewart. Ended a streak of 23 straight scoreless

0: Locking up, locking on WDJO, the good doctor. That's Dr. John from down there in New Orleans, in the right place at the wrong time. Dr. John, he married the legacy of the good doctor's New Orleans rhythm and blues ancestors, their music, to the bold funk that dominated black American music charts at that time in the early 1970s, with the right place in the at the wrong time. Right place in the wrong time. Envelope. Research shows that eating an ounce of nuts a day can keep illness away. And I'm thinking, just imagine what would happen if every day you ate an apple, covered in nuts.
1: I don't think it's right.
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0: Barbara. Little guy with a high-pitched voice? Well, that's Bobby Hatfield. That big, tall guy with a deep voice? That's Bill Medley. And together they were righteous brothers.

Thank you, Kathy. She's got us locked in on 99.5 listening in Bellevue. And she said, Prof, I hate when I'm waiting for Mom to cook dinner. And then I realize I am Mom.

do too. She wrote this especially for Porter Wagner. This was a professional farewell to her mentor, business partner, Porter Wagner. They had spent 7 years together, and she co-hosted the Porter Wagner show with Porter. And she sang this for him. She played it for him. But because, well, she wanted a solo career, and she wanted to break away. And instead of talking, Porter Wagner cried and called it the prettiest song he ever heard. And you know what, Porter Wagner? I think most of us agree. Dolly Parton and I will always love you.

WDJO Rock and Roll. Never sounded better than it does right here on WDJO. Working our way towards 5 o'clock. You ain't seen nothing yet. I got a good one today. Top 5 at 5. I'll count them down for this day, August the 26th, 1976. 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
6: Top 5 at 5 in the tri-state for this day, August the 26th, 1976. The anchor song at number 5, Wild Cherry, a group that got their name from a box of cough drops. The idea for the song happened while they were playing a regular gig at the 2001 Club right near Pittsburgh. A customer asked during a break, are you white boys going to play some funky music? Well, the lead singer, Rob Parisi, wrote this in about 5 minutes on a bar order pad using a borrowed pen. They recorded it in Cleveland with a disco sound, the drum and the bass mixed way up front. The guys in the band were concerned about the lyrics, but Rob Parisi insisted on keeping those lyrics. Out of Steubenville, Ohio, lead vocalist, lead guitar player, Rob Parisi at number 5 on its way to number 1. Here's Wild Cherry and Play That Funky Music.

Top 5 at 5 in the Tri-State for today in 1976. We're up now to number 4. And it belongs to the Bee Gees. The Bee Gees on their way to number 1. And it's the song that launched the group into disco stardom. The first hit where Barry Gibb used his signature lead falsetto vocal throughout the record. Saturday Night Fever music. Iconic scene where John Travolta's character, Tony Manero, takes over the dance floor. Well, he requested this song. Asked the disc jockey to play the song because he'd been practicing his routine to it. At number 4, on its way to number 1, the Bee Gees and You Should Be Dancing.

J.O. Countdown, my top 5 at 5 in the Tri-State for August the 26th, 1976, in that magic circle. We're at number 3, a former number 1 hit on its way down the charts. The Starland Vocal Band, a double entendre song named after the late afternoon appetizer menu at a restaurant, Clyde's of Georgetown in Washington, D.C., where today, if you go in that restaurant, they've got a gold record from this song, Hanging in the Bar, proudly hanging in the bar. Inspirational. This was the inspirational menu heading that read Afternoon Delights. Well, two married couples were members of that Starland Vocal Band, and Bill and Taffy Danoff wrote the song with them. And sometimes Taffy would spice up the stage talk, introducing this song, explaining that the title came from the menu, but adding some version of, well, then Bill and came home, and we had our own Afternoon Delight. And we wrote this song instead of having a cigarette. At number 3, a former number 1 hit, the Starland.

WDJO, we're up now to number two in the tri-state, the top five at five for this day in 1976. The Bridesmaids spot at number two, and it's going to stall out at number two. Paul McCartney and Wings. The lyrics lists various family members and friends and famous figures asking them to come through the door. There's a reference to Linda, who recorded under the name Susie and the Red Stripes. When he says Sister Susie, Brother Michael, well, Paul's actual brother, his name is Mike. Brother John, John Lennon, or Linda's brother, John Eastman. And then Paul's later wife, little side note, Nancy Chevelle, has a sister Susie and a brother named John. At number two, Paul McCartney and Wings and Let 'Em In.

0: day in 1976, falling out at number two, Paul McCartney and Wings and some other names. And he says, let him in. Well, there's Auntie Jen, Paul's paternal aunt, Virginia. Uncle Ernie could be a cousin, Ian. Or a shout out to that character from The Who's rock opera, Tommy. Phil and Don, they're going to be the brothers Everly from Kentucky, our friends. Martin Luther, certainly the civil rights leader, Dr. Martin Luther King Jr. In a moment, we'll get to that number one hit in 1976. But let's look back on that year, the year of the bicentennial. And America celebrated. They celebrated with parades, festivals, the procession of the tall ships, and the election of Jimmy Carter. The mysterious Legionnaires disease spread in Philadelphia. Skater Dorothy Hamill captured the hearts of all America. Had a chance to be with her a little bit during the Winter Olympics. And the Cincinnati Reds destroyed the New York Yankees in four games in the World Series. Kenny Stabler and the Oakland Raiders ripped the Minnesota Vikings in Super Bowl XI. And the Celtics in Boston won the NBA championship again. On television, Farrah Fawcett majors, the TV sensation. Charlie's Angels, yeah. And then we had Louise Lasser. I love that show. Mary Hartman. And Laverne and Shirley, Alice and One Day at a Time, all featured women on their own. In a moment, that number one hit today in 1976.
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0: Top 5 at 5 in a tri-state for today, August the 26th, 1976, at number 1, the 4th of 4 weeks at number 1 for Elton John. Now, Elton John came up with the title and the tune in Canada. Then he called Bernie Taupin to write the lyrics. Well, Elton recorded his part in Toronto, Canada, and then he sent the tape to Kiki D in London, England. And she recorded her part in London. And Kiki said, she was telling me, she said, Elton recorded both parts. He's in a high-pitched voice, which was very funny, so I would know that was my lines to sing. And, it worked. Fourth of 4 weeks at number one, here's Elton John and Kiki Gee and Don't Go Breaking My Heart.

WDJO. Counting them down for this day in 1976 on my top five and five. The fourth, the 4 weeks at number one. Elton John and Kiki D and Don't Go Breaking My Heart. Now, Elton and his songwriting partner, Bernie Taupin, wrote this song using the pseudonyms Ann Olsen and Carte Blanche.

0: KJO, Cincinnati's local station, hometown station, Cincinnati Zone. And we live and we work in the tri-state area. All the people here at the station, oh, just like you. Hey, weather-wise, gorgeous. Partly sunny, high today, 85, the low tonight, 64. Let's treasure this day. Partly sunny tomorrow, but a thunder shower. They're talking about in spots in the afternoon. But you know how that goes. Hey, we're in Cincinnati. Very humid tomorrow. High expected 84 with a low of 62. I'm looking ahead. Friday, mostly sunny and beautiful with a high of 84. And I'm looking ahead to Saturday and Sunday. Both days look absolutely gorgeous with no rain in the forecast.
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Wild and Woolly Wednesday afternoon from my ladies, Sissy, Holly, Sue, Sheila from the Indian Mount Cafe, Mary Jo and Tina and Debbie and Billie Jean, Wanda, Wilma, Wendy, and all the wild, wicked women of Wilder, Walton, Western Hills, Walnut Hills, Wyoming, Williamsburg, and Withamsville.

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0: WDJO. Never my love. Terry Crookman and the Association. In the On Deck Circle, one of the many, many songs we play around here that has a lady's title, name in the title. And in this case, the guy, really was involved with the lady.
1: Jim LaBarbera, the legendary music professor with the loser of the day.
0: Oh, they nailed him. There's a dummy. Brazilian police caught a lucky break when a purse snatcher left behind key evidence that led to the thief's arrest. The robber grabbed a woman's handbag, managed to escape. As he ran, he dropped something. He dropped something which was picked up by a farmer. The robber dropped his dentures. The robber dropped his dentures, which the farmer turned into the police. Investigators promptly showed up at the home of the thief, who was missing most of his front teeth. He was told to put on the dentures, and they fit perfectly. They got the bad guy. The purse snatcher who left the dentures behind, our loser of the day.

0: 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Here comes Little Feat, live on the last farewell tour.
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0: 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Her name is Lulu. 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
1: Oh, my goodness.
0: Oh, me, oh, my.
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WDJO. And if you want it, the piece of jewelry, a good luck charm like Elvis had, the TCB on it, taking care of business, you check with my buddy. Yeah, Steve Chu can do it for you.

Jail, where the music is. It is 6 o'clock. Good evening. I'm Jim LaBarbera, the music professor on this Midweek Divider. And coming up, I've got in the On Deck Circle, the Grassroots, Diana Ross, and the Supremes. And to get us going from across the pond, this is Cliff Richard.

0: WDJO on a hump day. Midweek divider, the Supremes and Baby Love. Am I getting older? Am I getting older, or is the supermarket finally playing some good music, huh? I mean, I enjoy it. I'm walking around spending more money playing good music. Yes, yes. Who has won today?
1: Happy birthday!
0: Well, you share it with the band leader, Branford Marsalis, Chris Burke, Life Goes On, Melissa McCarthy, Bridesmaid, the Gilmore Girls, yeah, Macaulay Culkin, everybody, Kevin, yeah, and Home Alone, Chris Pine, Wonder Woman, Star Trek movies, comedian, Saturday Night Lives, John Mulaney, Vic Dana, Little Altar Boy, and Red Roses for Blue Lady, guy from Buffalo. Spent some time with Vic. Yeah, Vic Dana hung out with us in Cleveland when I was a disc jockey there. And Bob and Dick Kosill from the Kosill family. Valerie Simpson, the duet of Ashford and Simpson. They wrote a lot of songs and had solid and had a number of hits themselves. And this is also looking at the calendar. This is Play Music on the Porch Day. All right, Cherry Popsicle Day, and that's my favorite. Of all the popsicles, Cherry Popsicle. Oh, yes, absolutely. And on the Web Mistress Day. Web Mistress Day? Huh, that's... Toilet paper. Today is Toilet Paper Day, not to be confused with Toilet Paper Appreciation Day. Look at it now. Hold on for a second. It was on this day in 1890, toilet paper on a dispensing roll was patented by the founders of today's Scott brand of paper products. Toilet paper actually dates back to about 1,500 years to China, but didn't develop until the mid-19th century. And some perforated and medicated versions were available in America before the Scott product, but they were not successful. So this is Toilet Paper Day, not to be confused with Toilet Paper Appreciation Day. You're being silly. You're just being silly.
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WDJO, where the music is. Did a lot of shows with my good buddy from John Adams High School in Cleveland. Sonny Gerace was the lead singer of The Outsiders and had hits. And then he was the lead singer of Climax for this.

0: WDJO, where the music is one of the best love songs ever. Sonny Gerace and Climax with Precious and Few. Well, I mentioned it earlier, not to be confused with Toilet Paper Appreciation Day. Today is Toilet Paper Day, August 26th, Toilet Paper Day, and Americans will spend plenty of money on something that ends up going straight down the drain. How much money are they going to spend? Well, estimates put toilet paper use at roughly $11,500 to $13,750 over a person's lifetime. So we flush more than $12,000 in TP in our lifetime.
1: 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Huh? Somebody light a match!
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0: WDJO, Cincinnati's local station. We live, all the guys on the radio station work and live right here in the tri-state, just like you. That's the Monkees. All the girls loved Mickey and Davy Jones, screaming and yelling about the Monkees. But I bought that record, teenagers and pre-teenage girls. That was the bulk of their audience. Bought that, and I bet not one single girl realized that was an anti-war song. An anti-war song. The Last Train to Clarksville, the Monkees.
1: Jim LaBarbera, the legendary music professor with the loser of the day.
0: He was drunk. Our loser of the day. A government official in Japan says he was out drinking. And ended up trespassing. Police say he had climbed over an 8-foot fence and into the grounds of a prison. He was arrested. He told police he had intended to go home and didn't notice he was at a prison. Our loser of the day, the drunk who broke into prison.
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WDJO, Phil Collins recalls a near-death experience due to alcohol. He said people were coming to say goodbye to me. He said, that was November of 2023. He said, I haven't had a drink since.

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1: You know, every now and then I think you might like to hear something from us. Nice and easy. But there's just one thing, you see. We never ever do nothing nice and easy. We always do it nice and rough. But we're gonna take the beginning of this song and do it easy. But then we're gonna do the finish rough. It's the way we do Proud Mary. Listen to the story now. Left a good job in the city, working for

WDJO. Good times. Great music with the most music every hour, 7 o'clock. And I am the Hammer in the middle of a 30-minute music marathon courtesy of the legend himself, music professor Jim LaBarber. Coming up, Hot Chocolate, Aretha, and let's kick it off with some Tony Orlando with

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WDJO, good times, great music, playing the legends of soul every day with the queen of soul, Aretha Franklin. Here's Culture Club, Boy George. He'd fit right in today, wouldn't he?

0: KJO, good times, great music. Hot chocolate, you sexy thing. Coming up, Eddie Money, along with Roddy Specter, Bread, and Dolly Parton.
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Good times, great music. The legend, Dolly Parton, passed away yesterday, age 80. Everybody's got a Dolly story, so I will tell mine. 1978 Houston at the Shamrock Hotel. Going down in the elevator, and who gets on but Dolly, her sister, a niece, and her sister's husband. And she had on no makeup, no wig, and I'm telling you, she was stunningly beautiful, but she was really gracious. There on personal business. Could have been nicer. Probably 45-second interaction, but...

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0: great music with the Soul Survivors Expressway to your heart. Just don't jump on I-75 northbound in the morning. Coming up, the Marvelettes, Earth, Wind, and Fire, and James Taylor fires up a 45-minute music marathon.
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Tomorrow morning, 5 a.m., it's the West Side Ladies Man, Bobby Leach, playing the best music on Tri-State Radio. 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Remember, the guy's got an MG. That makes him a legend.

Marvelettes. Great music, the Marvelettes, back in the day of the alphanumeric phone numbers. I still remember mine from when I was about 7. Melwood, 52250. Wonder who answers if I call it right now. Michael Martin Murphy.

WDJO, good times, great music, the most music every hour. Guy Rontheen. Who was that guy I used to see on Channel 48 coming home late at night? I see him, I can't remember his name. It's 8 o'clock, I'm the Hammer coming at you. Simple Minds, Paul McCartney. And let's kick this hour off with some Gary Lewis action.

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